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1: Okay, no spoilers or anything, but did anyone see Disclosure Day? It was number one at the box office. Steven Spielberg never really disappoints, except for some people on Rotten Tomatoes. That's why it only got an 82%. Tell me, is it better than that or not so much?

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Capital Region's greatest hits, 98.3 TRY. All right, let's do some Phil Collins on the way and Cheap Trick coming up. First, it's the Archies.

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1: Hey, it's Christina and Sarah. 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
1: Hi, it's Christina. Well, Father's Day and the first day of summer lands on Sunday. Andy, what are our plans this summer? What are we hoping to do?
2: 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Like an air-conditioned room. I'm going to stay inside as much as I can. Mm. 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
1: Hooking up the 250K USA giveaway. 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
2: I celebrate 4th of July anywhere in America. I'd probably go to Hawaii because that's where my son lives. And that still is in the United States. Everyone doesn't know that.
1: Yes, it is. And Alaska, too. Hey, if you want to, travel wherever, we've got you hooked up tomorrow morning.

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1: So the first day of summer and Father's Day actually land on the same day, which is Sunday. So this summer, your goals are what? Tell me. Just as

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1: What are the goals for Sunday? The kickoff to, you know, a beautiful summer ahead. Hopefully not too hot, Brad. What are you hoping to do?
2: Get a tan. I've been wasting away inside for the last few years, and it is time to get some color back on the pasty skin.
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The Capital District's greatest hits, 98.3 TRY. Just after midnight, I'm Craig Stevens. We have 30 minutes commercial-free. Eagles and CCR coming up. Got my midnight shout-outs for you, too. It's next. Working hard for the money on the third shift. Don't we all? Thank you guys for hanging out, doing what you do, and keeping me company throughout the night.

0: The Capital District's greatest hits, 98.3 TRY. Eagles and Take It to the Limit on the third shift. Thank you, Chris, for the kind words. Saying hello on my Facebook tonight. I got Tim. Hey, Kate, Leah, Aaron. Hey, Dave, Denise, and Nick. 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

0: 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It's the America 250 giveaway. We'll start at 8 a.m. When you hear those keywords today, you have a chance at winning $2,500. Dale won some cash yesterday.
1: Oh, my God. That is so awesome. When I entered, I thought, oh, no, I'm not going to hear from them.
0: Well, you did. Happy birthday, America.

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Having ourselves a Mac attack on the third shift. Jimmy Buffett and the Guess Who coming up. Thank you guys checking into my Facebook tonight. 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
1: Red Lobster fans, if you're a big fan of that endless shrimp that they're bringing back, limited time, by the way, how about shrimp for life? 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I'll share that with you next, about 8 minutes on the third shift.

America is turning 250, and we're celebrating with $250,000 in cash. 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Is this

0: 98.3 TRY. Saw a ride with the Beatles. Let It Be on the third shift. So Red Lobster brought back for a limited time their endless shrimp promotion. Oh, yeah. It took a lot of heat over that last time. Almost closed down the restaurant. Well, now they've got a contest going on. Endless shrimp. Well, sort of for life, for 25 years. The winner? Yeah, you get your card. Your steel card, a biometric safe, a year full of jiu-jitsu classes. How about that? If you want, you can opt in for the $15,000 cash prize. Or it's one meal per month for one person over the next 25 years. Yeah, I've got to tell you, I think I would take the cash.
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0: Hey, Courtney,
1: Bill, Ashley, and Pauline. Thank you for the messages. 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
1: Uh-oh, there's a big union fight. 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I'll share this with you in about 8 minutes. Elton John coming up. Got Wham! Four Tops now. They're out on a summer tour. Looking forward to seeing the boys again. Here's Reach Out. I'll be there. Some Motown for your Tuesday night.

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2: Oh, my God. 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
1: Thank you for following tonight, my new part of my tribe. 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Thank you, guys. 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
1: Well, after 3 o'clock, I'm Craig Stevens, Queen Cat Stevens coming up. So if you're going to be traveling this summer, least stressful airports list is next.

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1: There you go. Maybe you'll feel a little bit better traveling this summer if you're going to be flying in through any of these airports. According to Travel and Leisure, I have an update. The least stressful airports. Minneapolis, Daniel K. in Honolulu. Phoenix made the list. Salt Lake City. Baltimore, Washington, number one least stress. Oh, by the way, a lot of big airports. Charlotte didn't do bad. It came in at number 9. And good old Tampa. Tampa International came in at number 10.
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1: Coming up on 4 o'clock, I'm Craig Stevens. Thank you guys for being part of the night, doing what you do, stacking, packing, driving, healthcare, EMTs. Love you guys. Thank you guys for keeping me company throughout the night. The Emotions, Best of My Love on the third shift.

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1: Oh, I think you're going to like this one. List is out. Top habits that we have at work that really are, it really annoys our kids. 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I've got a couple. About 8 minutes. Slow ride with the cars. It's called Drive on the Third Shift.

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1: Heart and Magic Man. Got the greatest hits playing, Jim Croce and BTO next. The top habits that we have at work that really annoy our kids. We cling to tradition. Yeah, we're actually loyal to the company. We stay more than 10 years. Where our kids bounce around every 6 months. Yes, we like to print things out and have hard copies. They despise it. We like to leave voicemails at work. They do not. We actually sign our emails. Best regards, sincerely, thank you. Their replies on emails, K.
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1: Putting a cap and a wrap on the third shift. We'll catch you tomorrow. Morning show next at 5. I'm going to head on out of here with the Eagles. We snap, we clap. We snap, we clap. Heartache tonight.

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0: 98.3 TRY. So every once in a while, I'll hit the old computer when we get in here, and I'll listen to things that either we missed or most of the time came in what they call on the overnight.
1: Yes.
0: Or right after we got off the air. So we can go back from time to time. But I was thinking of what you said months ago, like call, or no, our boss said it.
1: Yeah.
0: Our boss, Tommy, said, why don't you just go back and open up a mailbag? You know, like the old days when you get a letter.
1: Yeah.
0: Days after you did something. We could call it the mailbag.
1: I love it. We get to reminisce. We get to hear your thoughts. And even though it's a few days late.
0: Yeah.
1: Now we get to highlight you.
0: I'm not sure if we have the rights, but maybe like a professional open we could have done. Let's all go to the mailbag. Let's all go to the mailbag. Let's all go to the mailbag. Try to remember what we did.
1: There we go.
0: This one I do remember. It's a talkback that we got, and it had to do with me throwing out my back while wrapping presents.
1: Yeah, that was a tough one. You were seated, right?
0: It
1: was the lean. It was the awkward leaning.
0: Should I try to make excuses? It was a couple of hours. I was watching a movie. I was seated, but I was leaning over this coffee table. Wait, I think it was ergonomically incorrect for me.
1: I understand. I blew out an oblique sneezing. I barely even had to turn over or anything.
0: So our question in the mailbag was, you know you're getting older when?
2: Please talk back.
3: Hi, this is Frances. I wanted to tell you my version of, you know you're old when you tear your meniscus playing cornhole. Yeah, that really happened.
0: Thank you, Frances. A, you sound adorable, and B, stepping in the confessional.
1: Oh my gosh, I could listen to her talk forever. I love her. Okay, that is hilarious. You just take one little step to toss the bag, and then
0: you're just
1: surgery.
0: You have two motions. That's one step, and then bending over when you go
1: to
0: pick up the bags.
1: Oh man, that's great.
0: Oof.
1: But you know what? We can also open this topic back up if you guys want to tell us your dumb injuries as we age gracefully.
0: You know you're getting older when...
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1: So we just talked about the mailbag, people commenting, and we're getting delayed talkbacks from time to time. So here's another one. You know you're getting older when...

0: Good morning, David and Meredith. This is Kelly. You know you're getting old when you can remember words to a song from 20 years ago, but you can't remember why you walked into a room.
1: That is a good one.
2: Or how about can't remember the name of the person you're looking across the office at right now?
1: Yes.
2: That's my brain is so bad lately.
1: I love it, the fact that... everybody's relating to this, and if I was talking physically, but mentally, that is a whole nother topic.
2: I know. What's something else dumb that we've heard ourselves recently doing?
1: Well,
2: I know you twisted your ankle, but you had a platform shoe blowout, so that wasn't really about being old.
1: Oh boy. Well,
2: the shoe was old.
1: But that wasn't like, I blame an extension cord for that.
2: Big time.
1: It was booby trapped. Doesn't our people know they're supposed to tape down those cords? But on their behalf?
2: No behalf.
1: That was my fan and my cord. I brought that in.
2: Oh, my gosh. Okay, you guys, keep them coming. We want to have your texts, too. You can text us at 96893. That's 96893. Start your message with DM.
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1: The Capital District's greatest hits.
0: If you ever want to reach out, we got a text line. Super easy to do. Now, you have to start the text with DM. Then you hit space, and then everything comes to us. The number, 96893. Get that in your phone, and you never have to do it again.
1: That's right. But you do have to put DM at the beginning of every reply or text. Just a reminder.
0: I don't know what it is, but our talkback line, unusually busy this morning. Let's see what this next one is. I think it has to do with, you know you're getting old when?
2: Please talk back.
3: David Meredith, good morning. This is Rodney. David, you're so old. You remember when the Dead Sea was just sick. Yeah. Have a good day, y'all.
0: Okay, Rodney, hey, slow your roll, buddy.
1: Wait a second, Rod. This isn't a make fun of old people thing.
0: Yeah. Make fun of Dave Day. No, it's not that. It is, you know you're getting older when. So feel free to have fun with that.
1: Amy on the text line. Thanks, Amy. She said, you know you're old when you throw your back out. Rolling over in bed. My back wasn't right for a week.
0: Just rolling over.
1: Just rolling over.
0: Ooh. You know what I think I might enjoy? Dave, you're so old.
1: Yeah.
0: How old is he? Okay. We can do that as well if you'd like to pile on.
4: Well, we're moving on up. We're moving on up.
5: They're moving on up to your radio. David and Meredith in the morning.
4: We finally got a piece of the pie.
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0: Thank you, Mr. Michael Bublé. Always fun to start the show with boobs. New dawn, new day, and a Taco Tuesday. Thank you so much for listening. Coming up on the show today, normally mac and cheese doesn't go with tennis too well, but it will this morning coming up in the 6 o'clock hour. We actually have a taste test I'm looking forward to coming up on the air. We're going in reverse on Game Time, Eminem.
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0: 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That's 96893. Start it with DM. And if you could throw in an emoji or two, we'd greatly appreciate that. David and Meredith in the morning. Things officially underway next.
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2: BTS. Yeah.

0: these videos like on planes where people are screaming.
1: Yeah, yeah.
0: And you're just on the verge of someone's gonna get hurt or get killed. That was one of these altercations. My heart was beating and my adrenaline was pumping. And I had nothing to do with it. We were two courts away.
1: Okay, you can get into this. How are you getting in trouble for it? Tell us what happened.
0: I can't because of what the fight was about.
1: Oh.
0: I really can't.
1: Okay.
0: So I just suffice it to say, it was, didn't ruin the day because I had a blast ultimately, but it was crazy.
1: Okay, yeah, well, go to commercial. I want to hear the story. I'm just kidding.
0: Yeah, I will. Oh, you'll hear it.
1: Oh,
0: but,
1: my.
0: And I think when you hear it, you'll understand. There may be a way to kind of, I don't want to tick people off by saying such a vague description, but just suffice it to say, crazy, crazy day. And it wasn't necessarily the pickleball versus tennis.
1: It was just happened to be those two sports players were at each other's throats.
0: They were right next to each other, and there may have been a little bit of irritation, but not to warrant this explosion.
1: Oh no, I'm fiery, but man, I walk away from stuff like that, so I can't wait to hear what it was. I'm glad you guys are okay and didn't get like roped into it, though.
0: Yeah, no way. But man, it was a blast.
2: 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Your morning magic. 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

0: It's David and Meredith on 98.3 TRY. Thank you for listening on a Tuesday morning. All the news you need to get you up to speed with a fun twist. We call it our Hurry Up Headlines. That's coming up right after 7 o'clock with DM in the AM. Right now, it is Shelley Rome and her version of the news entertainment style. Shelley, what's up?
1: Zendaya and Tom Holland have made their return to the red carpet. The happy couple attended the Spider-Man Brand New Day photo call in Madrid on Monday. This is their first red carpet appearance since all the marriage speculation started spewing back in February. It also marks their first time on the red carpet together since the Spider-Man No Way Home premiere 5 years ago. Season 6 of Only Murders in the Building, which we know is currently filming in London, has added a bunch of British stars. David Tennant, Jim Broadbent, and Catherine Hunter, who you know from Harry Potter, and Nicola Coughlin, who you know from Bridgerton, are set to guest star. Doctor Who's Jodie Whittaker and The Crown's Adrian Lucas will also be joining them. Naturally, their character details are still being kept under wraps. Travis Barker, Louder Than Fear, premiered at the Tribeca Film Festival over the weekend, and in it, we learned that Kourtney Kardashian suffered a miscarriage 6 months into their relationship. In the doc, she admits that she and Travis were devastated when they lost the baby and cried for days after learning their daughter, whom they planned to name Tulip, no longer had a heartbeat. After that, Kourtney underwent 5 rounds of IVF until they decided in 2023 they were officially done with the process and would try to conceive naturally. As we know, in June, Kourtney famously announced her pregnancy during a Blink 182 concert, and they welcomed son Rocky in November that year. And finally, Michael J. Fox is starring in the upcoming animated movie Dragoons. He'll be playing Dougie, a factory worker and former dragon who finds out that he and his kind were once legendary rulers of the skies. That is, until the ruthless wizard CEO Hex shrank them, erased their memories, and stole their power to build his own empire. No other details about the film have been announced just yet.
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0: 98.3 TRY. So, mentioned earlier this morning, played tennis last night, two sets. I'm not sore this morning, but I'm a little worried I'm going to be sore tomorrow morning.
1: Always that second day, brother. Always.
0: You have that, you know, you have that, oh, I feel good. I'm still in shape. Then, oh my God, the arches in my feet. What happened to me?
1: I'm so glad you got to get out there and have some fun. And who won again between you and Mr. Showtime?
0: Well, I have to say, I am disappointed in myself. I won, but I was not playing well. I was kind of doing the slices and the cuts where I should have been doing my full swing. And I told him at the end of it, I said, hey, I would much rather, he didn't believe me, much rather have lost and done the right swing than just playing to win.
1: What?
0: I know you can't relate to that. The most competitive person on the planet.
1: I didn't even hear a word he just said. I blacked out after I would have rather played well and lost. Baloney. That's absolute bull. Did you still let him come over and have the mac and cheese?
0: Yes, yes. Okay. He's still kind
1: That's
0: of,
1: nice.
0: You know, the consolation prize for getting beat was the mac and cheese. Mrs. Jones, I think, is world famous for that mac and cheese.
1: Awesome. Okay, mac and cheese invitational in the books.
0: Continues every single year.
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0: 98.3 TRY. The greatest hits of the 70s and 80s. We are doing this cool thing called the 250K USA giveaway. 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
0: It's that time of morning. We love to get you in the know and out the door. We got some cool headlines. Meredith, I got time capsules and a Netflix announcement.
1: Okay. I'm interested in the Netflix, but time capsules, like the ones I did in elementary school.
0: Similar.
1: But we never went back and dug them up. When is that happening?
0: Well, wait till you hear about the one for the United States of America. Here we go. Let's hit them.
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0: So while iHeartRadio is giving away $250,000 for the 250th anniversary of America, the government and the U.S. are filling a 900-pound stainless steel time capsule. Now, this time capsule won't be dug up for another 250 years. That's 2276. But here are some items that are going in the time capsule. Many states gave letters, postcards, posters, poems, and other printed material, flags, state coins, others sent pins and artwork. See the whole list at America250.org.
1: Although summer is usually about grilling burgers at home, YouGov polled more than 44,000 people to vote which fast food chain has the best tasting burgers.
0: Burgers.
1: And here are America's top five burger chains for 2026. Coming in at number five, McDonald's. Number four, Wendy's. Number three, In-N-Out Burger. And number two is Burger King. On top, the number one best tasting burger chain is Five Guys.
0: Looks like Netflix quietly canceled one of its most popular shows. If you're a fan of The Lincoln Lawyer, well, after five seasons and with a growing audience and popularity, they are ditching the series.
1: What? People love Lincoln Lawyer.
0: Should we sue? Anybody know a good lawyer?
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0: 98.3 TRY, the Capital District's greatest hits. Rolling tape. Here we go. It is time for a taste test. It's going to be a quickie because, I mean, come on, Meredith, that's a no-brainer.
1: Yes. Okay, I love the big picture. It does look like a big glob of cookie dough, which yes. I'm a fan of.
0: We have Oreo cookies. This is a limited edition flavor. It's called cookie dough and maybe a little redundant, but this is my favorite part
1: yes.
0: about the taste test. Here we go.
1: When they...
0: I'm going to... Oh, hold... Oh.
1: When the cookie companies got together and made that top where you can open it from the top and not the side. And

0: We're licking the the beaters. What are they? The batter beaters? Beater batters?
1: Yes.
0: The mixers.
1: Make sure it's off first.
0: Yeah.
1: Also, if you're an Oreo fan, Reese's peanut butter Oreos.
0: Yeah.
1: They're very hard to find. They're limited time and they sell out immediately. Guys, Oreo just announced they're bringing those back permanently.
0: Permanently.
1: They're not just going to be a one-time deal. So the next time you see Oreo, Reese's Pieces Oreos,
0: yeah,
1: grab them.
0: Grab them.
1: Worth it.
0: Because they sell out pretty quickly. This is limited edition, but I have a feeling this one may be sticking around. These are delicious.
1: You know, the dark cookie Oreos, I'm not a huge fan of.
0: Yeah.
1: These are an 8.5 for me.
0: Yeah.
1: What do you give them?
0: Oh, I that's a 9.
1: Okay.
0: A solid 9. And if I had a glass of milk, 9.5.
1: Got it.
0: I'm just saying. Taste test right here with David and Meredith in the morning.
2: Oh, my God. What did they just put in their mouth? It's another taste test with David and Meredith on Facebook, Instagram, TikTok, and, oh, yeah, on the radio.
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5: Hey, good morning. It's Vinny. That's David Bowie. Let's dance.
2: Okay. Again, we're half right. It is David Bowie, but that's not Let's Dance.
0: Okay.
5: It's not.
0: Good guess, and thanks for calling, bro.
5: Okay, thank you.
2: Thank
5: Have a great
2: you. Day. We'll play it again. Call back if you think you know it.
4: I think it's like...
6: Good morning, David.
2: Hey, did you want to guess what song was that in reverse?
6: That was Modern Love.
2: Modern Love is... Correct, yes.
6: Hey.
0: Woohoo, what's your name?
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0: A couple times a morning, we love sharing those stories with you that get you in the know and out the dough. We call them Hurry Up Headlines, and the jingle will test the integrity of the speakers in your car.
1: Yeah, it comes in really hot.
0: And it will be next, so stay with us.

0: It's David and Meredith on 98.3 TRY. It's that time of morning. We love to get you in the know and out the door. We got some cool headlines. Meredith, I got time capsules and a Netflix announcement.
1: Uh-oh, okay. I'm interested in the Netflix, but time capsules, like the ones I did in elementary school?
0: Similar.
1: But we never went back and dug them up. When is that happening?
0: Well, wait till you hear about the one for the United States of America. Here we go. Let's hit them.
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0: So while iHeartRadio is giving away $250,000 for the 250th anniversary of America, the government and the U.S. are filling a 900-pound stainless steel time capsule. Now, this time capsule won't be dug up for another 250 years. That's 2276. But here are some items that are going in the time capsule. Many states gave letters, postcards, posters, poems, and other printed material, flags, state coins, others sent pins and artwork. See the whole list at America250.org.
1: Although summer is usually about grilling burgers at home, YouGov polled more than 44,000 people to vote which fast food chain has the best tasting burgers.
0: Burgers.
1: And here are America's top five burger chains for 2026. Coming in at number five, McDonald's. Number four, Wendy's. Number three, In-N-Out Burger. And number two is Burger King. On top, the number one best tasting burger chain is Five Guys.
0: Looks like Netflix quietly canceled one of its most popular shows. If you're a fan of The Lincoln Lawyer, well, after five seasons and with a growing audience and popularity, they are ditching the series.
1: What? People love Lincoln Lawyer.
0: Should we sue? Anybody know a good lawyer?
2: Hit him with the hurry up headlines.
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0: Capital District's greatest hits, 98.3 TRY. So a seasoned cruising traveler, her name's Molly, she offered some advice online on the best deals. When is the best time to book your cabin to get the absolute best deal on a cruise? Come to find out, it's while you're on the actual cruise. So I guess you could wheel and deal, and they really love it when you're in advance and you're on a cruise. They know, ooh, we have a captive audience here.
1: So do they get a like huge discount or more perks, probably? Cabin credit?
0: Yes, yeah. And yes.
1: Yep.
0: Cabin options, the deals, the packages, chatting with the experts face-to-face on the cruise line, and keeping an eye on social media is another tip she has, and that's for more along the lines of which cruise ship. She goes, you get a much better vibe on what's happening on a cruise ship when you look at social media in general. So there you go. That's a little inside scoop. Absolutely. It's DM in the AM.
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0: 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And it is coming up in a matter of, 3 to 4 minutes. 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

0: Meredith on the Capital District's greatest hits, 98.3 TRY. So, Sammy Hagar is doing something very cool. We're going to give you a heads up right now. He's hitting the road and touring with some friends. And I was today years old when I learned this. You ready?
1: Ready.
0: He's actually going out on tour with Rick Springfield. And I'm like, well, that's an odd connection.
1: Yeah.
0: Rick Springfield actually did a version of a Sammy Hagar song and had a huge hit with it back in 1981. I'm going to play you the Sammy Hagar version first, and then I'm sure you'll recognize the Rick Springfield song. But listen to this. They're going out on tour. Not only is it Sammy Hagar, but he's bringing some other people with him as well. So here, we'll start with this. Sammy.
2: Well, this one way love up there, it ain't fair, it ain't no kind of fair to me.
0: Recognize it.

0: Yeah, Rick Springfield covered that one.
1: Okay.
0: And I was today years old. I'm like, well, no wonder he's going out on tour with him.
1: Well, it makes sense. I love when artists do this together so they can do their set, then they get together for their one song together, then the other person does their set. I love that.
0: Yeah, he's going out. It's a very small, limited tour. St. Louis, Missouri. He's going to Indiana, Michigan, New Jersey for a night. You can look up the schedule. I think he's even going to Maryland for a couple of nights. But he's going out with Michael Anthony, Joe Satriani, Kenny Aronoff, and Rick Springfield is going to be touring with him.
1: Do they have a fancy name for this tour? You know how they get really clever with stuff?
0: Actually, yes. The Best of All Worlds tour.
1: Okay. Best of All Worlds.
0: Didn't he do Best of Both Worlds?
1: Best of Both Worlds.
0: I think let's that was see. A Sammy Hagar tune or album.
1: I see song by Hannah Montana and an album by Van Halen.
0: There you go.
1: So Best of All Worlds.
0: It's the Best of All Worlds now. It's pretty cool. They're going out together. They're going to be touring, and that will be a fun show.
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1: I'm going to play you this life hack I just saw on Instagram. It seemed like a great idea.
2: Cool.
1: But the comments, he's getting mixed reviews on this. So here you go. If you have a cell phone.
3: 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What is the issue? Your location and any special instructions that they may need to find you. Whatever they may need.
1: So there you go.
2: Wow. And
1: now the comments are saying, don't you need service to change your voicemail? I checked with your iPhone and you said you don't.
2: Well, so the problem is I have service right now, so I can't tell. But if you just go to your voicemail in the upper right-hand corner, there's a little thing that says greetings.
1: Yeah, so mine says settings, but you're right. I found the change the greeting in there too on my Android.
2: But for a second, it goes like it's grabbing the greeting from wherever it lives. So I don't know if that's a problem. But either way, it's really easy to change. So if I was in a jam and I was like, he's 6'3", he's wearing a red hoodie, and I'm in the back of his trunk.
1: Yeah.
2: That might be a good thing that you can do.
1: Well, that's a, wow, that scared
2: me. True crime.
1: You are a true crimer. Well, some of the comments say that. They're like, hey, buddy, don't you need service to change your voicemail? I don't know the answer to that. And then the next one says, my phone would go dead as I try to figure out how to change my voicemail.
2: Touche.
1: And a couple here back to back say, brilliant. People don't normally call and wait for your voicemail, but if you're missing for a day,
2: right,
1: they'll wait.
2: That's really smart.
1: It doesn't even have to be an emergency. You're right.
2: Yeah. Okay.
4: If you have a problem, if no one else can help, and if you can find them, maybe you can hire
5: David and Meredith, the AM team, on the case every morning. And they also work cheap, which helps.

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It's David and Meredith on 98.3 TRY. One more thing to hit on this Tuesday morning before we get on out of here. We have a list of songs here that are turning 50 that may just melt your brain. Stick around, it's coming.

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0: Okay, David, 50 years ago was 1976. That means my husband turns 50 this year and a bunch of great songs turned 50 years old. You're not going to believe some of these.
1: I'm scared to ask, but let's go. These are 50-year-old songs.
0: Tonight's the Night, Rod Stewart.
1: Love it.
0: Silly Love Songs, Paul McCartney and Wings.
1: Love that one.
0: Play That Funky Music, Wild Cherry.
1: One of my all-time favorites.
0: Don't Go Breaking My Heart, Elton John, Kiki D.
1: Yeah.
0: You Should Be Dancing, Bee Gees. Shake Your Booty, Casey and the Sunshine Band.
1: You're playing our playlist, girl.
0: It is crazy. I have such a long list here. December 1963, Oh What a Night.
1: Yeah.
0: You Make Me Feel Like Dancing.
1: A lot of dancing. I love it.
0: Dreamweaver.
1: Oh, that,
0: I love Dreamweaver, Gary Wright.
1: That's my backwards skaters only go-to back in the skating rink days.
0: 50 Ways to Leave Your Lover, Paul Simon.
1: Yep.
0: Rockin' Me, Steve Miller. All By Myself, Eric Carmen. Afternoon Delight. That song always makes me giggle. I cannot. I think about Will Ferrell every time for that one.
1: Yes.
0: Let me see. More Than a Feeling, Boston.
1: These are great.
0: Bohemian Rhapsody, Queen.
1: You can't tell me these are 50, Meredith.
0: This is an insane list of huge monster hits. Saturday Night, Bay City Rollers. Love Roller Coaster, Ohio Players. Boogie Fever. Fernando and Dancing Queen, all and Mamma Mia. Whoa, ABBA had a big year in 76.
1: They sure did.
0: Baby, I Love Your Way, Peter Frampton. The Boys Are Back in Town, Thin Lizzy.
1: Yeah.
0: My goodness, I feel old. If these are 50.
1: We're going to play some of these.
0: We have to. Don't Fear the Reaper, Blue Oyster Cult. Evil Woman, ELO. Let's see.
1: You could go on probably for 20 more minutes.
0: I am scrolling. There's Love to Love You Baby, Donna Summer, Magic Man Heart, Pinball Wizard.
1: I love the back and forth between disco and the rock. That was kind of the conversation back in the day. Which side were you on?
0: David, I'm only halfway through this list, so I'm not going to bore you with the rest. However, we could end with You're My Best Friend, Queen. Aww, I love that one.
1: That is great.
0: Sorry, Take It to the Limit, Eagles.
1: All right, she's going to keep going.
0: It's too good. It's too good. They're turning 50. It's crazy. Oh, my gosh.
1: Blow out those candles and play that funky music.
2: Not so fast. It's not over yet. More with David and Meredith is on the way.
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Good morning. Now that it's after 10 o'clock, it's me, Martha Quinn, your friend from the MTV days, stepping in with the greatest artists of all time. Like Michael Jackson, Eurythmics, Bryan Adams are all ready for you. Here's the Police, Group Hug.

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0: Woohoo! 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
0: The music, the moments, the pop culture that defined who we are. And at the heart of it all was Martha Quinn. 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

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Money is hard. I get it. My name is Martha Quinn. You want to get out of debt? The first thing you need to do is up in your wellness shot in about 8 minutes.

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98.3 TRY. Martha Quinn hanging out with you this Tuesday. We're getting a Beatle holiday to put on our calendars. 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

98.3 TRY, hanging out, rocking out, talking all things rock and roll, describes our time together. My name is Martha Quinn. Each morning right here as we head towards noon, it's news that rocks. As excited as you may be about today, June 16th being National Veggies Day, get ready to put on your calendar, June 25th, Global Beatles Day.

The greatest hits of the 70s and 80s, 98.3 TRY. She loves you, yeah. Just heard the Beatles do something that all three artists in today's mixtape at noon are gonna do. I'm Martha Quinn. Check it out. It's fun.

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0: WTRY, Rotterdam, 98.3 TRY. The greatest hits of the 70s and 80s. It's Martha's Mixtape with Martha Quinn.
1: Tuesday morning is behind us, so we're going to start our afternoon together, like we always do, with a mixtape, three songs that all have something in common. Today's is from Jennifer in Kansas. You'll hear Billy Idol say something in this song that Elton will say in the song that's next, and there's more. See if you can figure it out. Hey.

98.3 TRY, the Capital District's greatest hits. Seconds back, Billy Idol started Jennifer's mixtape. Three songs where the artist says the same or similar thing in the lyrics. Next up, Elton John, I'm Still Standing.

0: 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Three songs with a lot of yes in the lyrics. Billy Idol's Money Money was first. Elton John was second with I'm Still Standing, and R.E.M. last in. You know, a song could have also fit in today's mixtape. She loves you, yeah. Exactly. The Beatles, She Loves You. Get your mixtape on the air through our station website. All you got to do is click where it says The Martha Quinn Show.
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98.3 TRY. Shout out broccoli, cauliflower, and asparagus. Happy National Veggies Day to you. Sorry, avocado, you are not included because, oh, hello, I'm getting a phone call because you are a fruit. Here's

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1: an iHeartRadio station. 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And at the heart of it all was Martha Quinn. 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
1: Hey, what's up? Martha Quinn here. It's just after 1 o'clock. I have planned for you some Belinda Carlisle, some Michael Jackson. And if there's a song I could play for you to help you get through the day, tap our free iHeartRadio app's TalkBack microphone. Here's Brian.

0: 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Is today June 16th your birthday, your anniversary? Did you play some beach volleyball recently? My name is Martha Quinn. Every day, what you're celebrating gets celebrated. It's your totally awesome news. My totally awesome news would be, I watched the Michael Jackson biopic. Michael, I watched it on Amazon Prime. I thought Jafar Jackson did a great job. And I did not know that Michael's chimpanzee Bubbles was rescued from an animal testing facility. I looked it up and that is the case. And Bubbles is still alive. He's 43 years old. He lives at the Center for Great Apes in Florida. And according to this sanctuary, he spends his days with other chimpanzees, enjoys painting and listening to music. Very glad to hear that about Bubbles. So that would be my totally awesome news. Get through to me with yours. Our free iHeartRadio app has a talkback microphone. You tap it, you'll get directly to my studio and I can get you on the air.
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It's common. I'll give you some motivation to do it in your wellness shot in about 8 minutes. My name is Martha Quinn. Here's Corey Hart.

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0: 98.3 TRY. Trivia question from your friend Martha Quinn here. What movie do we hear the Simple Minds song, "Don't You Forget About Me"? Answer, The Breakfast Club, and that's on the way. When it comes to logging into your banking app and checking out your account balances, do you often feel like, no, don't make me, I can't do it, I'm scared? It's common, about one third of all us Americans feel that way, but here's why it is good to do it. This is the Life Chat we get into every afternoon right here, your wellness shot. Once you take the plunge and open that bank account and see what's doing, I think you'll feel better, because as they say, once you know how much money comes in, how much money goes out, where it goes, you can make an informed decisions about where you could do some saving, what debt you could pay off, and all of that stuff. Now, I have to be upfront with you. I don't do any of this because I'm no good with money. My husband pays all of our bills. So if you're a teacher who helps kids get the reading and math skills they need to deal with all this stuff, my hat's off to you. You are making the world a better place. So if you're a financial advisor and you've got some easy to follow financial tips, join in. 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That's your wellness shot. Thanks for being here.
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Whoa.

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0: 98.3 TRY, the Capital District's greatest hits. Man, I cannot believe that. 3 o'clock is not far off, actually. Between now and then, you'll hear Whitney Houston and more classic artists. My name is Martha Quinn. You know that heartwarming feeling when you hear kids blasting our music or singing along to it? It's the best feeling. It's what I call totally awesome news. And sometimes you never know when your kids are listening.
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I'm Martha Quinn. Have a great rest of your Tuesday. I will see you tomorrow at 10 a.m. Miss you already.

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It's obvious you enjoy listening to the Eagles, but how do you feel about reading them? New book out September 8th called Eagles and Hotel California 50 Years. 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

0: 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Jeffrey T. with a shout out to Burnt Hills and Ballston Lake. 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

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I am just about to the bottom of our request pile. It does get rather high each afternoon, much like some of the people making those requests. Hang on for Queen, The Miracles, also Norman Greenbaum after some little bitty lies from Fleetwood.

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Thank you so much for letting us keep you company, making us your soundtrack on this Tuesday. 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